I dedicate this record, The Carnival, to all you brothers taking long trips down south, Virginia, Baltimore, all around the world, and your girl gets this message that you ain't coming back. She sit back in a room, the lights is off, she's crying, and then my voice comes in, pow, in the middle of the night, and this is what I told her for you.

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And you know, Mama knew what I was going through.

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Because tomorrow is promised to no one. You see, love is that wonderful thing that the whole wide world needs plenty of. And if you think for one minute that you can live without it, then you're only fooling yourself. Listen, please. I'd like to tell you something that happened to me.

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I think I said too much, like, do you like my bracelets? Oh, wait, they're handcuffs. Last night I said I want your babies. Forget the ice, it's not nice, they drink Baileys.

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And we could have some. And he's up there. What's that? Hawaii.

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I'm trying to get the key in the locker.

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I walk around to my window to see what I could see. You know, she was kissing my best friend.

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We're cutting like knives in a fist fight. And I found you with a bottle of wine, your head in the curtains, and heart like the 4th.